bet we can get the roof about 4 foot up off the foundation with that one. Praise the Lord. You know, Jesus is coming again. Okay, we'll give it a try, and then you jump on in when you get comfortable with it. But Jesus

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1: There he is, Barry McGuire, proclaiming not only is Jesus coming back, but coming back to stay. This is Streets of Gold. I'm Lisa Scott. Okay, how do we get ready for Christ's return? Well, the husband and wife duet of Farrell and Farrell has the right idea, asking the Lord to make you ready.

what a powerful song. Ask yourself, are you praying for your family and friends who don't know the Lord? Or will it be too late when the rapture happens and they're still here while you're alive in the sky? Dennis Agajanian on Streets of Gold. Okay, enough preaching. I get off my soapbox now. We'll just let this next song speak for itself. It's Larry Norman on Streets of Gold.

man, a classic, still just as powerful today as it was back in 1970. That song, by the way, was on an album entitled White Blossoms from Black Roots. Kind of an underground album for Larry Norman, but they did pull that song off and re-release it later on the album Only Visiting This Planet, a much more popular Larry Norman album.

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5: 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I'm Lisa Scott, and our theme this week is Christ's return. Matthew chapter 24 speaks of the signs to watch for before Christ returns. So don't freak out when they start happening. Just remember what Matthew Ward says. It's all right.

The Cruz family from 1985, A Sign of the Times on Streets of Gold. That day will happen when Christ will return and we will be with him forever. Oh man, can you hardly wait for that day? Here's Fat Terry Group on Streets of Gold.

0: From his 83 release, I Put Away My Idols, it's Dion and Day of the Lord on Streets of Gold. I'm Lisa Scott, and we've got more songs about Christ's return, White Heart, Phil Kagi, and a lot more coming up.
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0: This is the place each week for the classics from the 70s and 80s. It's Streets of Gold. I'm Lisa Scott. Maybe today Christ might return. Man, sure hope so. From 1986 in the album Don't Wait for the Movie, it's White Heart on Streets of Gold.

0: You remember the original. It changed the world. Now, Last Supper Productions presents the long-awaited sequel, The Return of Christ. Yes, never before has there been a spectacle such as this. The whole world is waiting.
1: Boogie, boogie. Things sure same in jungle.
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3: I dare say.
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4: Things sure are the same.
2: I dare say. Hey?
1: Boogie, boogie.
0: The stage is set. What about you? Are you ready for the return of Christ?
5: Hey, I'm gonna make some sandwiches. I'll put some sounds on, would ya?
6: Yeah, all right.
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6: No, it's Rapture. It's my sister's album. She told me about it. It's about the end of the world.
5: The end of the world. Yeah. Hey, come on, put something else on. What's your next party?
0: The stage is set. What about you? Are you ready for the return of Christ?
8: I'm sorry, Hennessy. I can't spare any more men. We're down to the very last up here. We've got to secure this area. Just do what you can.
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11: 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Be brave, man. We can win this thing.
1: How about best 2 out of 3?
0: What you do, you cannot miss the triumphant return of Jesus Christ, coming in all his power and glory. When you hear the horses gallop, make sure you're riding with the leader of the pack, the return of Christ. We urge you, believe it before you see it.
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0: Streets of Gold, Phil Keaggy, 1973's What a Day. And it won't be long, we're counting on it. Here's a classic from Andre Crouch on Streets of Gold.
1: Tonight we have a very special announcement. He has prompted our hearts to tell you. Think about these last few moments.

Janice, Tim, and Steve, the Archers, wrapping up our program this week. We're all going to leave here, hopefully soon. This has been Streets of Gold. Time for me to leave here, but before I go, our producer and music consultant has been Jack Reeves. I'm Lisa Scott, and we'll see you again next week for more musical memories from the 70s and 80s on Streets of Gold.

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2: 2026 is here, and I've got the new songs and the new artists that I'm ready to introduce you to. It's time for Off the Grid. Let's start things off with Take Me to the Start, an act called Quinn Thrones, an act from Canada. Then Nash Revival brings us One Light, and I'm replaying a song from 2025 called Breakthrough by a duo called Mountains in the Sea. Great Christian music right here on Off the Grid.

Psalms 37:3 says, trust in the Lord and do good. Dwell in the land and cultivate faithfulness. Are you trusting in the Lord? Are you doing good? And in your life, are you cultivating faithfulness? Well, that's what it says in Psalms to do. And now on with the music with Brian Elder with Bring Me Back, a great worship song with Sandra Lamb, In Your Presence, and Jeremiah Coyne with The Seed. Great Christian music right here on Off the Grid.

0: Here we go again, adding some new names to our Off the Grid playlist. And the new name I'm adding right now is Justin Michael. Welcome aboard, Justin. We cannot wait to hear this new song of yours called Cannot See Tomorrow. That's Justin Michael. And then an artist we've played a few times, Jermaine Bollinger with All the Things You Are. And Nathan Sennett's got a new one called He Forgets. And I'm not going to forget these great artists that you hear right here on Off the Grid.
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Now here's a treat for you. Mr. Brian Duncan is here, and he is going to share a brand new song called My One Desire and a nutshell sermon just for you. 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

0: Hey, Brian, your lunatic friend. You ever tried to go back to sleep because you were having a really good dream and then you woke up? I was reading in the book of Acts, talking about the last days and how young men would see visions and old men would dream dreams. Well, look who's dreaming. So maybe in the last days, just talking about me. How come young men get all the visions? Maybe because old men need reader glasses to find their visions. Seems to be that people have been talking about the last days for as long as I can remember. Back in the late 60s, we thought the world is coming to an end. But then they say that the book of Acts was written in the 60s. Yeah, the early 60s of the second century. My preacher dad predicted one time that Jesus was coming back by 1980. He died about 15 years later, so he was right about one thing. Jesus came back, but it was just to get him. Why do we spend so much time worrying about what time it is? I don't have to tell you how awful the news is. It's easy to hear that news and think that this is the end of the world. These are the worst times the world has ever seen. Oh, really? I read somewhere back in World War II, 175 million people died in about 4 years. I had a friend tell me when I was lamenting about the sad state of affairs we're in. He says, Brian, God is not up there wringing his hands because of the trouble you're in. And then he says, let's not forget that verse in the Bible. Do not be anxious about tomorrow. Tomorrow will be anxious for itself. In the book of Isaiah, it says, remember not the news of yesterday and don't consider the things of old, because I'm a do a new thing. Okay, God doesn't sound like that. I just wanted to make it sound funner. And then God says, now it springs forth. Don't you get it? I'm going to make a way in the wilderness and create rivers in the desert. That's a good thing because I live in the desert. Yeah, my springs of living water look more like the Dead Sea. Oswald Chambers says a river is persistent, overcoming barriers, going steadily on, and then it comes to an obstacle. And for a while, it is blocked, but it finds a way around it as long as it is fed by the source. Wow, there's a nutshell sermon right there. I have to remind myself all the time to stop focusing on the obstacles and focus on the source. If you're finding some encouragement from these nutshell sermons, let's watch God do a new thing. You can add to the spring by going to nutshellsermons.com/support.
1: 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My One Desire, Brian Duncan, here on Off the Grid. We're going to finish up with David Delgado with Children of the Living God and the new one from Samuel Day, Through the Night. 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

Hey, I'm Brandon Lake, and this is the story behind the song, The Author, with my friend Nick Jonas. Back in December, Nick and I got together and to write a song with some of our friends. And one of the themes that kind of quickly came up is how even in the state of where we're at in our life, it's so easy to be hard on yourself, maybe not even like yourself or love yourself. And then we quickly began to talk about how, man, who are we to question the pen and the hand of the author? If God is, if his ways are so much higher, his thoughts are higher. And if you really think about it, there's nobody that loves us, likes us more than he does. Then who am I to be hard on myself and to question the way he made me? And I hope this message can also encourage you today.

I find it pretty easy to tell myself that God loves me. But for me to actually take the time to stop and open up his word and receive his love, like to actually receive it, to actually know that he sees me and cares about my day, is a whole nother thing. How are we possibly going to know that God loves us if we don't give him a voice into our lives? Giving him a voice into our lives is by stopping and opening his word. I wrote this one after one of those moments where I stopped. And I know it's a bop. It's supposed to make you smile. Bop.

I have questioned if you could, and when it led me to the cross, only then I understood.

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1: Hi, this is Jeremy Rosado, and this is the story behind my song, Keep Holding On. My family and I know firsthand what it's like to love someone through their journey to freedom from addiction. It comes with a lot of ups and downs. There are big moments of celebration in their freedom journey, and there's really tough moments, moments that really test their faith and yours. And the reality is that sometimes it feels like it's the end, or it's too hard, or it weighs too much to be able to keep moving forward. I wrote Keep Holding On for the person that we love in one of those moments where it felt like the end and it felt like no reason to keep going. This song was a reminder and encouragement to them and to the person listening to this, that if you're in a season, you're in a moment that feels incredibly tough, it feels like you can't go on beyond this, I pray that God would use this song, that it would bless your life, that it would hold you up, that this song would be your encouragement and your reminder to know that the God that you serve loves to heal and set you free. It's what he loves to do. You are not alone. Keep holding on. Keep believing him, no matter what it looks like. I pray that this song blesses you. This is Keep Holding On.

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Awesome and glorious, splendor and wonder. Alpha and Omega. Revealed are the promises.

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2: Hey, this is Peter Burton. This song is a goodbye song for all those things that try to weigh us down in life. It's a reminder that because of what Jesus did on the cross, we can say so long to our past, to our guilt, and our shame. I pray that this song will be an encouragement to you and build your faith no matter what season you're walking through.

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2: God loves telling stories, and, you know, there's a Bible full of history of the ways that God showed up for his people, you know, just in the nick of time, just when you thought all odds were stacked against you. He shows up and does miracles. He does the unthinkable. And, you know, there's so many instances in my life where I can look back and say, he really has never, ever failed me. And it's funny because when you get in a situation and it's not looking so good, it's so easy for us to freak out and just say, God, where are you? Have you forgotten about me? And this song, Ain't No Way, is just all about that declaration. There's no way you're going to let me down. You've been there for me time and time again. As I look back over my life, there's not one time that you failed me, and you're going to show up for me now. And that's what Ain't No Way is all about.

Hey, this is Chris with Stars Go Dim. And I don't know if you've ever been in a point in your life when you can look back and just say, oh my gosh, without God, I don't know where I would be. Like you were in the middle of something crazy, like one foot in the grave, and he stepped in and pulled you out. And the only thing that you can do is look back and praise God for it. That's what my new song, Holy, is all about. It's about just looking at God and understanding how much he's done for you and knowing that the only way, the only thing that you can do is give him the highest praise, which is holy, holy, holy. The thing we're all going to be singing at some point, just giving our worship to him. That's how I feel when I hear this song. That's how I felt when I wrote this song. And I pray that that's how you feel when you hear it as well. This is my new song, Holy.

Hey guys, Phil Wickham here. I've got a brand new song out called It Really Is Amazing Grace, but it's not really brand new. I'm just taking that beautiful hymn that we all know and love, Amazing Grace, added a new chorus and a new bridge to it. I love this song so much, and when I did some reading about it, I realized that this song, you guys, was written by a slave trader. This man named John Newton was slave trading on ships in the 18th century. And in the middle of a storm, he cried out to God, saying, God, if you help me, I give my life to you. And after that moment, he survived the storm. And little by little, he understood what that prayer meant. He gave his life to Jesus, and Jesus changed his life. He went on to becoming a pastor and a minister and someone who spoke out against slavery. It's a testament to the grace of God at work in someone's life. And though we're not all slave traders, we all are in need of God's grace. And that's why I think this song's connected with so many people over the years. It's a joy to be a small part of the huge story of this song. And I invite you all to sing it out with me. It really is Amazing Grace.

They that wait upon the Lord shall renew their strength. They will mount up with wings like the eagles. They will run and not grow weary. They will walk and never faint. So wait patiently

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1: This is Zach Williams, and this is the story behind my new song, Wait For Me. I wrote this song during a time when I felt completely lost. I've been walking through life trying to figure out everything on my own, carrying things I should have laid down years ago. And the more I tried, the harder the road got. One day I finally looked up and prayed, God, I need some direction. And what struck me was realizing he had never left. He was just there patiently waiting for me to turn around. Every detour, every stumble, every mile, every time I walked in the wrong direction, he kept guiding me back. The song is a reminder that even when we take the long way home, God still waits for us.

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1: Are you ready for a better self-image? It's Ben Lionel Scott, and he's comparing our value to a dollar bill that he's going to abuse. Do it.
2: Think about it now. Like, I just balled the dollar bill up, like, so we can't be worth a dollar now. It's probably worth, like, 95 cents, right? How much do you think it's worth?
1: A dollar.
2: A dollar. Listen, y'all got to pay attention. I just balled it up, so clearly it's not worth a dollar anymore. All right, so maybe, what if I step on it? What if I stomp it? I just stomped it. How much is it worth now? Maybe 65 cents, 68 cents?
1: A dollar.
2: If this dollar doesn't lose its worth or its value, then why do you feel like you've lost over its value? Because many of you feel like you've been stepped on, you feel like you've been pushed aside, like someone took from you, someone hurt you, and deep down inside your core, you feel like you've lost some of your value. And I am here to tell you today that this dollar still has worth and value. It says that no matter what happens to it, it can still be taped back together. It can still be wiped off. And I am here to tell you that you were created and you're born and you're here and you have light and you have purpose and you have value.
1: And you were made in God's image. And you might know this from Jeremiah 29:11. For I know the plans I have for you, declares the Lord. Plans to prosper you and not to harm you. Plans to give you hope and a future. John 1:12 says, yet to all who did receive him, to those who believed in his name, the name of Jesus, he gave the right to become children of God. And that is who you are.
3: This is Alan Lears from New Century Bank, 2815 Anderson Avenue in Manhattan. Hebrews 11 says, faith is the substance of things hoped for. Our motto is, faith gives us life. And through faith in Jesus, our purpose is to be an example of this hope by standing for something greater than we are. By being a servant to you and the community, we model our banking services with this purpose. 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

Look, I don't know what y'all heard. What my God could do with one word. Tell a storm to simmer on down, and the storm is like, yes, sir. Turn the Pharaoh into a sucker. Split the Red Sea like butter.

0: The things that are driving you crazy about yourself. 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
1: Well, every day I find myself doing things more and more like my mother. 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It's like you have little idiosyncrasies that, like, making sure that there's no food stuck in the drain holder.
0: Yeah, and their sense of fashion. My mom got me my first ever pair of Crocs.
1: Love her to death, so I guess that it's a good thing, but it just annoys me to all end, because when you're younger, you always say, I will never do that, and then what do we do?
0: End up being like our parents.
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0: Are you a Christian by any chance?
1: Very much so.
0: Like, why is that exactly?
1: Jesus saved my life. I'm a sinner, gave my life to Christ, most important decision I ever made.
0: So you believe the Bible is real?
1: Yes, I believe the Bible is true and real. Three

0: Christ called us to be salt and light. We as Christians should change the environment that we come in contact with. That's what salt might do.
1: You know why I like him? Because he hasn't made the mistake of elevating politics over faith in Christ.
2: So what's

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The hour is at hand in which we need to stand on the rock, which is firm, that we call Jesus Christ. Now is the time to become bold for our faith.

0: allow you to live in fear.
1: When one man falls, I believe thousands will rise.
2: We've never seen the church this crowd. I mean, there's standing room only. There's...

0: how do you want to be remembered?
1: If I die?
0: Everything just goes away. How would you, if you could be associated with one thing, how would you want to be remembered?
2: I'm unashamed.
1: I want to be remembered for courage for my faith. That would be the most important thing. Most important thing is my faith.
3: She just pulled into the parking lot and she's got something to tell ya.
4: Hi. Let's get a few things straight. Number one, nobody is going to work harder for you than you are. Number two, people love to tell you who you are. So you better know who you are, because when they tell you, you might start to believe them if you don't. Okay? Ask me how I know this. Number three, more times than not, nobody is going to see the vision for your future more than you. More times than not. So there's no better person to believe in your future than you. The more you believe in it, the more other people want to become a part of it. So I am just encouraging everyone, because I needed it today, that no matter what somebody says, no matter what somebody does, no matter how they respond, no matter what they think of you, I know who I am, I know where I'm going, and I know what I'm doing. And I know what the Lord has spoken over my life. So thank you, and have a great day.
3: That might have been something that you would have encouraged your kids with. But maybe today you needed to hear that.
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0: It can always be worse.
1: City's been so good.
0: But why complain when we bliss? Lady Harmony.
1: God, it's been so good.
0: It's something special. I gave God my word. He get all the glory.

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On my knees, calling God, trying to tap in. Ones you love, do you dirty? They hacked in. Ever lose faith, the devil attacked in. And you can give your last to them or give your heart. Know as soon as they get it, they tear apart. I've been covered in blood, they gotta go. Dedicated to God, they gotta know. I've been here before, they just won't be gone. Devil at the door, though I won't be home. I've been

0: This was a post from a friend, Tony, and I don't know, I was pretty taken by it. It says, parents, the village that raised you does not exist for your child, and that loss is real. What did your community give you growing up that your teenager will never experience? Wow. The second answer was neighbors who knew your name and watched out for you. But the first big answer that everybody was saying is a street full of kids where friendships formed naturally. Yeah, and for Tierra, she said, for me, it was a great church family that kept me grounded in the Lord. Without the Lord and them, I wouldn't be the person that I am today. Thank you, Jesus.
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0: I've only known a few people who began to follow the Lord after this kind of reasoning. This is Keith Green.
1: In all the Eastern religions and all the cults and all the world religions, they always gave some credit to Jesus Christ. The Muslims say that he was a prophet. The Krishnas say that he was an incarnation of the Godhead in his age. Yogananda and all these different Eastern teachers said that he had Christ consciousness. You know, they always use words like Christ consciousness, Christ this, Jesus that. The Buddhists would even say he was a Buddha. You know, he was another incarnation of God like Buddha was. And in all my searchings, I saw that all these people were pointing to Jesus. They're going, well, yeah, Jesus is one of the ways, but we're one of the ways. And they wouldn't all agree on anything except that Jesus was one of the ways. And then I looked into the Bible. I did this all through intellectual reasoning and laid it out on the table and figured it out that if they all gave him credit and he only gave himself credit and they all agreed on one thing, that he was one of the ways, and he only agreed that he was the only way. So I figured I had no choice but to go with him. And then I started praying to Jesus.
0: From John 14:6, Jesus said, I am the way, the truth, and the life, and no one comes to the Father except through me.
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Tony has been asking some really provocative questions. He asked, what did you have growing up that your teenager is completely missing out on today? Second biggest answer is a childhood that was never documented or performed for a video camera. And the most common answer is freedom to roam outside until the streetlights came on. Yeah, sometime a long time back there, are there streetlights in heaven? We may be able to experience that again.

0: So, what is bugging you about your own self, Darren?
1: My work ethic.
0: Tell us more.
1: I'm one of those guys that shows up on time every day, does what they're supposed to do, stays a little late. My wife gets frustrated because I'm always working late, and they always use me to get things done. And
0: you're the guy everyone counts on.
1: Yeah, I'm the guy they can count on. It's a blessing and a curse.
0: And I'm sure it just leaves you wiped out, so when you get home, you just got a nap.
1: The wife and kids are going, Dad, come on. Honey, come on.
0: Someday your kids will know how you laid it down for them.
1: Yep. Okay, day's over. I'm done.
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Here I am again, losing the battle and thinking.

0: All right, guys, if you don't have a best friend, just start attending church and find other guys who share some things in common with you. It's kind of neat. Chris was just sharing, fun fact, I've been trying to get closer to God lately, especially the last 2 days. Before I went to the gym, I asked God to just let me know something, anything. Chris says, I went to the gym, not even 30 minutes into my workout, a girl approached me and said, this is going to sound really strange, but God is telling me he's got plans for you. Chris was like, blown away, told her what he just prayed, and she started crying. Yeah, God is real, and he cares.
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4: 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Hebrews 11 says, faith is the substance of things hoped for. Our motto is, faith gives us life. And through faith in Jesus, our purpose is to be an example of this hope by standing for something greater than we are. 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

0: The people who can so easily share Jesus, like Cliff Netchell, he has been evangelizing and going to parks and universities for, I don't know, 20 or 30 or 40 years now. So how did you know that Jesus was real?
1: The moment of his most excruciating pain and agony, nailed to a wooden crossbeam, instead of cursing his enemies the way I would have, he prays, "Father, forgive them, for they know not what they do." Well, my respect for him skyrockets. 3 days after he dies, he physically, bodily rises from the dead, and over

0: period of 40 days, he appears to over 500 people who see him different times, different places, risen from the dead, Paul records in 1 Corinthians 15.
1: Cliff, so people can do a deep dive if they want. Where can they find the proof?
0: In the Gospels of Matthew, Mark, Luke, and John, we have a very, very reliable historical record based on over 5,800 Greek manuscripts, 10,000 manuscripts in the Latin Vulgate, and about 9,800 in Ethiopic, Coptic, Armenian, Syriac, Gothic, and Slavic.
1: So, in a couple of places. And just a point of note, out of all the religions in the world, there's only one with a Savior who went to a cross for you.

0: you knew all this information at one time. This is Simon Sinek talking about oxytocin.
1: Acts of kindness, acts of generosity is how simple it is to make people feel good. I was walking down the streets and a guy walking in front of me, his backpack opened and a bunch of paper fell out on the street. I didn't think much of it. I bent down, I gathered up the papers, handed them back to him and pointed out that his bag had opened. Now in our bodies, there's a chemical called oxytocin. Oxytocin is responsible for all the warm and fuzzies, unicorns and rainbows. It's responsible for all the warm feelings and connectedness we have with each other. Friendship, love. Huge amounts of oxytocin surge through a woman's body as she gives birth. This is what is responsible for the mother-child bond. Oxytocin binds human beings. There are many ways to get oxytocin. On this particular day, I did something for someone with no expectation of anything in return. I got a little surge of oxytocin. I felt good. He turned to me and he said, "Thank you. It feels nice when someone does something for us with no expectation of anything in return." He felt good. I walked to the end of the street. I'm waiting to cross the street. And a total stranger who happened to be standing next to me said, "I saw what you did back there. That was really cool." As it turns out, witnessing an act of generosity releases oxytocin. And he felt good. And the best part about oxytocin is the more oxytocin we have in our bodies, the more generous we become.
0: That has got to be God's design to help us care for one another. What do you think?
1: I can guarantee you that that man who witnessed what I did something nice for somebody that day simply because he saw someone do something nice for somebody that day.
0: So kindness is the gift that keeps on giving.
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0: things about yourself that drive you a little crazy. I don't have many of them, but one of them happens to be whenever we go to a nursery, and I love going to them, and I just, we come home with more plants than we have space to put them. And it just is horrifying how many plants we bought and the prices we're paying for them, and the fact that I'm going home with wheelbarrows and wheelbarrows of work and 250-pound bags of steer manure.
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2: Oh, I thought this was pretty relevant to all of us. 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And Renee just wanted to say, talk to yourself the way you would talk to someone you love. Be warm and understanding toward yourself. When you suffer, fail, or maybe you don't feel good enough, give yourself a break. 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

0: are surrounded by stories. Everyone around you has a story that is remarkable, and you too. Sonia, she just met her mom for the first time. She's been anticipating it for about a year. She said, over a year ago, I didn't know that my mother was even still alive. I knew very little, and I still don't know much. I have 1,000 questions I've got to ask her, but I don't want to bombard her because she's a little bit older than I am. Sonia's mom, Gerda, she was only 18 years old. She was pregnant. It was World War II. And yes, she was a Jewish refugee trying to escape from what Hitler was doing in Austria. So she gave birth and gave up her little one for adoption. Sonia is now 80. That's the daughter. And her mom, Gerda, just turned 98. And they just met. Wouldn't that be so strange for each of them? 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

Hi, this is Lance from Gaithersburg, Maryland. 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
1: Occasional showers today with a high of around 81. And for this evening, scattered thunderstorms are possible. More widespread overnight, low around 66. For your Saturday, 84 is the high, 66 the low, and it'll be partly cloudy through the weekend. 90 on Sunday. And that's a look at your weather, courtesy of the Heartland Christian Association and Angel 95 FM.

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1: With SRN News, I'm Rich Thomason in Washington. It's being called a memorandum of understanding. Under consideration by the U.S. and Iran, it would extend the ceasefire for 60 days, allowing negotiations to continue, and it would allow freedom of navigation through the Strait of Hormuz. That proposal has not yet been signed off on. In the meantime, correspondent Joe Fetterman says tension in the region remains high.
2: As ceasefire talks between the U.S. and Iran drag on, the truce has come under another test. The U.S. has carried out a series of strikes on Iranian targets this week, most recently on Wednesday night. It says these strikes are in response to Iranian threats. In the latest incident, Kuwait says it was attacked by Iranian missiles and drones. Iran confirms that it launched a fresh attack in the region. It says this is in response to American aggression. Now, these clashes have not caused the ceasefire to collapse, but they have left the Middle East on edge.
1: Treasury Secretary Scott Bessent says sky-high oil and gas prices will drop once the U.S.-Iran conflict has been settled.
3: What we've seen is actually oil prices are down about 10% in May. There are almost 2,000 ships waiting to come out of the Gulf. And I think the oil market is going to be very well supplied on the other side of this, and that we could see prices come down very quickly.
1: A Russian drone has slammed into an apartment building in eastern Romania. Two people injured, a NATO member, Romania, asking the alliance for help in defending against drones. On the launch pad in Florida for a test last night, the Blue Origin rocket failed the test. It blew up. Deafening explosion and massive fireball lighting up the night sky over Cape Canaveral. There were no injuries. An apartment building explosion in Dallas. It killed three people. There had been reports of an odor of natural gas prior to the explosion. On Wall Street, Dow futures 70 points higher. This is SRN News. Pope Leo appears to have embraced AI.
4: The pontiff caused a stir around the world this month with his encyclical on artificial intelligence, in which he warns about the dangers that it poses to humanity. But an examination of the document's text indicates that AI wrote at least some part of it. Posting on Substack, researcher Lynch Zhang says he put Pope Leo's text through an AI detector, and it concluded that some parts were 100% generated by AI, though not necessarily the parts written by the Pope himself. Michael Harrington reporting.
1: America's churches are grappling with a decline in marriage and family. For centuries, marriage and child rearing have been among the main ways adults are integrated into congregational life. Couples who share the same faith tend to be more observant. They also tend to raise children within that tradition. But today, 42% of adults are not married or living with a partner. It's the highest percentage in U.S. history. This is SRN News. Hardback and used books now off limits to Texas prison inmates.
5: The Texas Department of Criminal Justice says the policy addresses drugs found in books. Last year, 385 books tested positive for drugs. The policy was implemented in April and requires books to be reviewed by the Windham School District, which provides educational services to prisoners. Critics say the policy unfairly punishes inmates and restricts access to literature. TDCJ says the measure ensures safety, but advocates want more dialogue to prevent reduced access to learning materials. John Scott reporting.
1: The Scripps National Spelling Bee has been moved from suburban Maryland to downtown Washington. Not all spellers and their families appreciate the change. It's now being held at Constitution Hall. Spellers having to deal with logistical hurdles including crowded hallways, limited dining options, and shuttle bus rides. More details at srnnews.com.
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1: Occasional showers today with a high of around 81. And for this evening, scattered thunderstorms are possible. More widespread overnight, low around 66. For your Saturday, 84 is the high, 66 the low, and it'll be partly cloudy through the weekend. 90 on Sunday. And that's a look at your weather, courtesy of the Heartland Christian Association and Angel 95 FM.

0: eyes.
1: High school students from across the state of Kansas will participate in the 88th session of the American Legion Boys State of Kansas, starting off Sunday, May 31st, and continuing through Saturday, June the 6th at Kansas State University. It'll be the program's 34th consecutive session at K-State. The list of dignitaries scheduled to appear includes a visit by Kansas Secretary of State Scott Schwab on Monday, June 1st. Schwab, who was a 1989 Boys State delegate, will be part of the evening retreat ceremonies and will swear in Kansas Boys State delegates who are elected mayor of their KBS city. Other Kansas state and local government officials scheduled to make appearances all on Monday as part of a public service seminar include Senator Ethan Corson from Fairway, District 7, Representative Nikki McDonald, Judge Amy Fellows-Klein, J.D., District Judge Courtney Craver-Bohm, District Judge from Dickinson County, Geary, Marion, and Morris counties will appear. County Commissioner John Ford of Riley County, Mayor Kurt Skoog, Overland Park, and City Councilman Cole Robinson of Prairie Village all will be appearing at that event. The opening ceremonies on Sunday, May the 31st, at 1:30 in the afternoon in McCain Auditorium, American Legion Boys State. I was once a part of that. Won't tell you how many years ago. But anyway, it's coming to Kansas State again this year.

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1: Do you pray often with your grandchildren? I hope you do. Much of what we learn about prayer is taught by example. So praying with our grandchildren and for them, with them, is powerful modeling. We need to be purposeful. That doesn't mean praying with our grandchildren just so we can get a message across to them. The prayers need to be genuine and heartfelt. That's a big part of what we want them to learn too. Just pray regularly in your grandchildren's presence. Let them

Occasional showers today with a high of around 81. And for this evening, scattered thunderstorms are possible. More widespread overnight, low around 66. For your Saturday, 84 is the high, 66 the low, and it'll be partly cloudy through the weekend. 90 on Sunday. And that's a look at your weather, courtesy of the Heartland Christian Association and Angel 95 FM.

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1: Welcome to Johnny Erickson Tada Sharing Hope. Johnny's mother used to say, getting old ain't for sissies. And here's Johnny to share a few more details about her dear mother and a 17th century prayer.
2: Don't think Lindy Erickson was a tiny, old, shriveled up grandmother when she said that. No. Rather, my mother played tennis until the ripe age of 84. Her biggest challenge at that age was not being able to slice the ball across the net like she used to. Another one of her sayings when she reached her mid-80s was, Johnny, when you get to be my age, I'm just sorry I will not be around to say I told you so. We used to laugh when she'd say that. But my mother was right. Her old age caught up with her when she finally tripped on the tennis court going for a backhand shot. After that, she had to content herself sitting on the sidelines and keeping score. I always thought it would be a cinch to grow old gracefully, but I found out differently. Oh my goodness, living life with quadriplegia is hard for anyone at any age. But when your bones start to get thinner and your muscles weaker, it is a double handicap. And you don't even have to be a quadriplegic in a wheelchair to identify, right? Your days are filled with challenges. But when you get older, those challenges feel a whole lot heavier, don't they? It's why when I stumbled across the following prayer in an old book written by an anonymous saint from the 17th century, I decided to make it my mantra. Let me read it and you'll see what I mean. Lord, thou knowest better than I know myself that I am growing older and will someday be old. Keep me from the fatal habit of thinking I must say something on every subject and on every occasion. Release me from craving to straighten out everybody's affairs. Make me thoughtful, but not moody. Helpful, but not bossy with my vast store of wisdom. It seems a pity not to use it all. But thou knowest, Lord, that I do want a few friends at the end. Keep my mind free from the recital of endless details. Give me wings to get to the point swiftly. Seal my lips on my aches and pains. They are increasing, and love of rehearsing them is becoming sweeter as the years go by. I dare not ask for grace enough to enjoy the tales of others' pains, but help me to endure them with patience. I dare not ask for improved memory, but for a growing humility and a lessening cocksuredness when my memory seems to clash with the memories of others. Teach me the glorious lesson that occasionally I may be mistaken. And the prayer continues, keep me reasonably sweet. I do not want to be a sour old person. Some of them are so hard to live with, and each one a crowning work of the devil. Give me the ability to see good things in unexpected places and talents in unexpected people. And give me, O Lord, the grace to tell them so. Amen.
1: Amen. Oh, friend, isn't that a great prayer? And if you'd like a copy, and I bet you do, go to johnnyradio.org today where you can download it, print it out, and tape it up somewhere as a daily reminder of how to grow old gracefully. And if you need more counsel, well, why not memorize Ecclesiastes chapter 7, verses 10 to 12? There it says, do not say, why were the old days better than these? For it is not wise to ask such questions. Wisdom, like an inheritance, is a good thing, and it benefits those who see the sun. Wisdom is a shelter.

Occasional showers today with a high of around 81. And for this evening, scattered thunderstorms are possible. More widespread overnight, low around 66. For your Saturday, 84 is the high, 66 the low, and it'll be partly cloudy through the weekend. 90 on Sunday. 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

It's a fun activity for family. The Kansas Families and Wildlife Enthusiasts are invited to embark on an unforgettable statewide zoo adventure with the launch of the new Kazoo Wild Adventure Passport Program, a collaborative initiative among the 7 Association of Zoos and Aquariums accredited zoos in Kansas, including Sunset Zoo in Manhattan. The Kazoo Wild Adventures Passport Program encourages guests to explore all 7 participating Kansas zoos while celebrating wildlife conservation this summer. In addition to the Sunset Zoo in Manhattan, you can see the David Taylor Zoo in Emporia, the Hutchinson Zoo, the Garden City Lee Richardson Zoo in Salina, it's the Rolling Hills Zoo, Sedgwick County Zoo in Wichita, and the Topeka Zoo and Conservation Center in Topeka. 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

0: 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June 3rd, Holland will be at the Truman, 601 East Truman Road in Kansas City, Missouri. 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
1: Occasional showers today with a high of around 81. And for this evening, scattered thunderstorms are possible. More widespread overnight, low around 66. For your Saturday, 84 is the high, 66 the low, and it'll be partly cloudy through the weekend. 90 on Sunday. 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
3: Occasional showers today with a high of around 81. And for this evening, scattered thunderstorms are possible. More widespread overnight, low around 66. For your Saturday, 84 is the high, 66 the low, and it'll be partly cloudy through the weekend. 90 on Sunday. 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
0: Occasional showers today with a high of around 81. And for this evening, scattered thunderstorms are possible. More widespread overnight, low around 66. For your Saturday, 84 is the high, 66 the low, and it'll be partly cloudy through the weekend. 90 on Sunday. 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

King, so refreshing, such a blessing. There's no place I'd rather be than in the presence of the King. 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Oh, how good.

0: says in Isaiah 43, "Since you are precious and honored in my sight, and because I love you." 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
1: 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I hope to see you soon.
2: Occasional showers today, with a high of around 81. And for this evening, scattered thunderstorms are possible. More widespread overnight, low around 66. For your Saturday, 84 is the high, 66 the low, and it'll be partly cloudy through the weekend. 90 on Sunday. 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

0: For 3.5 decades, Angel 95 FM has been your Christian concert connection. 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
1: Occasional showers today with a high of around 81. And for this evening, scattered thunderstorms are possible. More widespread overnight, low around 66. For your Saturday, 84 is the high, 66 the low, and it'll be partly cloudy through the weekend. 90 on Sunday. 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
1: SRN News, Amrit Thomason in Washington. American and Iranian negotiators have reportedly reached a tentative agreement to extend the ceasefire 60 days and start a new round of talks on Iran's nuclear program. There's no word on whether President Trump has accepted the deal, and mum's the word from Tehran. A NATO member gets a taste of what Ukraine has been going through at the hands of Russia.
2: The Russian drone was tracked by radar in Romanian airspace and crashed onto the roof of a building in Galati, Romania's defense ministry said in a statement. The impact followed by a fire. Two people suffered minor injuries and several others were evacuated. In response to the crash, NATO member Romania is asking the alliance for a faster transfer of anti-drone capabilities to its military, calling the drone's flight a serious violation of international law and the worst incident to hit national territory since Russia invaded Ukraine. While Romania has confirmed drone fragments on its territory on multiple occasions since the war started, no one has previously been hurt in any of the incidents. I'm Charles Tillesma.
1: An investigation's underway following a massive explosion and fire at leveled a two-story Dallas apartment building, killing at least three people.
3: Authorities are still looking for missing people after firefighters brought the flames under control. The fire erupted after someone called 911 to report a gas leak. It was unclear how many residents lived in the two-story building in the Oak Cliff neighborhood of Dallas. Atmos Energy, a natural gas provider, said in a statement they were told by fire officials that a construction crew unrelated to the company had damaged a pipeline near the site of the fire. John Scott reporting.
1: No injuries in the explosion of a Blue Origin rocket on the launch pad for testing last night in Florida. Wall Street, the Dow futures 133 points higher. This is SRN News. What political issues do you hear about in church?
4: According to the latest poll from the Pew Research Center, abortion is the topic that most often comes up in a sermon these days. 35% of regular churchgoers say they've heard a message about it in the last few months. Israel is the second most common political or social issue to be addressed from the pulpit. 34% have heard about that. Next comes homosexuality, immigration, and the war in Iran. Michael Harrington reporting.
1: The head of a government panel investigating anti-Semitism in Australia says Jewish witnesses who have appeared before the committee are now facing online harassment and bigotry. Some of those offensive social media posts have been referred to the police. The Royal Commission on Anti-Semitism and Social Cohesion was established in response to two gunmen who were allegedly inspired by ISIS and who killed 15 people at a Sydney Hanukkah celebration in December. This is SRN News. Australia is suing U.S.-based 3M, seeking more than $1.4 billion.
5: The lawsuit centers on contamination at 28 locations from the use of so-called forever chemicals. They're the kind that never break down and were contained in firefighting foam used at military sites. The Australian government seeks damages for past and future expenses related to managing the contamination. 3M plans to contest the claim, stating it stopped selling that foam in Australia two decades ago, but the Defense Department continued using it after that. Bob Agner reporting.
1: California's Attorney General Rob Bonta is suing the genetic testing company that had been known as 23andMe, alleging that it failed to protect sensitive user data in a 2023 breach that affected nearly 7 million people across the country. The company acknowledges it did suffer a major security breach several years ago. More details, SRNNews.com.

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1: Larry McCall, on Focus on the Family Minute.
0: And I'm watching him, listening to him love his wife sacrificially, and it dawned on me, he's not getting anything from his wife. Yeah. Claudine was still loving me. I just didn't, in my pride, I didn't think it was enough. But his wife wasn't doing anything for him. She wasn't serving him practically. She wasn't serving him through her words. She didn't even remember his name. Mm-hmm. And yet here was a man day after day after day. And at that same time, that epiphany, the Holy Spirit brought 1 John 4:19 to this hard heart. We love because he first loved us. And the lights came on. The way Bob can love his wife is he's not depending on her to pour love into him. Mm-hmm. He's leaning on God's love, which is superabundant, overflowing love.
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2: Occasional showers today with a high of around 81. And for this evening, scattered thunderstorms are possible. More widespread overnight, low around 66. For your Saturday, 84 is the high, 66 the low, and it'll be partly cloudy through the weekend. 90 on Sunday. And that's a look at your weather, courtesy of the Heartland Christian Association and Angel 95 FM.

0: Caesar.
1: It's Crazy Money Day. Hi, I'm Chuck Bentley with my money life from Crown. French artist Marcel Duchamp stretched the definition of art. In his book, Money GPT, James Rickards tells how Duchamp tried to finance his gambling efforts. He created a bond certificate with his face photographed in shaving foam and superimposed on a roulette wheel. It mimicked a financial instrument of that day. The face value was 500 francs, with an issue date of November 1924. Duchamp sold only 14, with a promised interest rate of 20%. He needed to sell 30 bonds to raise 15,000 francs. As you can imagine, the entire system failed. However, in 2010, Duchamp's Monte Carlo bond number 1 sold at an art auction for over $1 million. It had appreciated 36,000%. That's crazy. Even crazier is the fact that people originally bought bonds without proven results. 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

0: 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June 3rd, Holland will be at the Truman, 601 East Truman Road in Kansas City, Missouri. 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
1: Occasional showers today with a high of around 81. And for this evening, scattered thunderstorms are possible. More widespread overnight, low around 66. For your Saturday, 84 is the high, 66 the low, and it'll be partly cloudy through the weekend. 90 on Sunday. 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

0: absolutely astonishing. I can't imagine what it must be like, but these guys from the Artemis II space shot, these astronauts are still processing what they saw.
1: I'm not really a religious person, but there was just no other avenue for me to explain anything or to experience anything. So I asked for the chaplain on the Navy ship to just come visit us for a minute. And when that man walked in, I'd never met him before in my life, but I saw the cross on his collar, and I broke down in tears. Like, it's very hard to fully grasp what we just went through. And in these short, you just said it's been a week since we've been back, but it's been a week of medical testing, physical testing, doctors, science objectives. We have not had that decompression. We have not had that reflection time. So I'm basing this on what we saw. And when the sun eclipsed behind the moon, I think all four of us, I turned to Victor and I said, I don't think humanity has evolved to the point of being able to comprehend what we're looking at right now, because it was otherworldly and it was amazing.
2: The only thing I would add is I am a religious person, but everything else is the same. There is something in there, and as we start to process, I'll have to tell you, I haven't had a chance to really unpack it all yet.
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0: On camera, 20 girls, they're in a youth group as one of the youth group leaders shouts out a type of guy.
1: He's a Christian, but he doesn't read his Bible.
2: Oh, no.
0: And all the girls scatter, running off camera because they don't want that.
1: He's a Christian, but he ignores you when his friends are around.
0: And again, all the girls scatter. They don't want that.
1: He's a Christian, but he disrespects his mom.
0: Boom. No, girls don't want to have anything to do with that.
1: He's a Christian, but he doesn't believe in marriage.
0: Boom. Gone.
1: He's a Christian, but he hides his phone. He doesn't let you see his phone.
0: Boom. Again, they know better.
3: Christian, but doesn't want you to meet his parents.
0: And some of the girls who are undecided are being saved by the other girls.
3: He's Christian and he's godly.
2: Heck yeah.
0: I really like that exercise. Even though I didn't grow up with a consistent father, my being a father, being the dad I never had, really modeled for my daughters what to expect in the men that they would marry. And I've got to say, they did well.
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6: Occasional showers today with a high of around 81. And for this evening, scattered thunderstorms are possible. More widespread overnight, low around 66. For your Saturday, 84 is the high, 66 the low, and it'll be partly cloudy through the weekend. 90 on Sunday. And that's a look at your weather, courtesy of the Heartland Christian Association and Angel 95 FM.

0: Everyone's had one. Usually this time of year, summer break, and your worst or your first job, Edna?
1: My first job was as an A&W car hop in San Mateo, California, and I lasted 2 months, but the worst thing I did on that job was they always told me to put it in second gear, but they had me in the back row, so I was always running with these root beer floats. And one time I turned the corner a little too quick and spilled it on a Corvette.
0: Uh-oh.
1: He goes, you spilled.

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2: In case you missed it, Dr. Ben Carson was at the nation's 250th dedication last week. Got a few things to say.
3: The same God that answered the founding fathers' appeal for divine providence, guided our nation through untold adversity, and continues to guide her today. He helped us serve our nation by loving our neighbors, not canceling our neighbors if we disagree with them, by being good husbands, wives, fathers, mothers, citizens, friends. We do all that by loving the Lord our God with all of our heart, all of our mind, all of our spirit, and loving our neighbors as ourselves. And there are forces that are trying to get us to think that we're enemies based on race, age, income, gender, religion, political affiliation. But that doesn't make us enemies. 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
4: Occasional showers today with a high of around 81. And for this evening, scattered thunderstorms are possible. More widespread overnight, low around 66. For your Saturday, 84 is the high, 66 the low, and it'll be partly cloudy through the weekend. 90 on Sunday. And that's a look at your weather, courtesy of the Heartland Christian Association and Angel 95 FM.

0: This is going to blow your mind. You're going to wish you had this hack when you were a parent of a toddler having a meltdown. You just shout this one name, doesn't matter what your kid's name is, and your kids immediately stop the meltdown.
1: Jessica? Jessica?
0: And another toddler?
2: Jessica? Jessica? Where are you, Jessica?
0: And another?
3: Jessica!
0: This is great. Can I borrow your kid?
2: Jessica!
0: And another.
2: Jessica!
0: And next time my wife and I have a heated moment, I'm going to yell, Jessica! Okay, there are a whole bunch of people that tuned in as soon as they started hearing babies cry, and they are so clueless as to what actually just took place there. So let me explain it, catch everyone up. If you say the name Jessica when your toddler's having a meltdown, they universally just stop.
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0: where I am.
1: They are quaintly called NDEs, near-death experiences. Charlotte Holmes experienced one of those, and Jesus sent her back. And so many people are interested in her experience. Charlotte, why do you think?
2: People need hope. They want to know that there really is something out there. They want to know that everything's okay. I have been privileged to bring people to Christ, as he asked me to do.
1: So Jesus asked you to share about him. Was there anything else?
2: All the authority that he had, he has given to us in the name of Jesus Christ, not because of who we are. God promises. He said, if it were not so, I would have told you. But he's gone to prepare us a place. Heaven is more than you can imagine, and tell you for sure, heaven is real.
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5: Occasional showers today with a high of around 81. And for this evening, scattered thunderstorms are possible. More widespread overnight, low around 66. For your Saturday, 84 is the high, 66 the low, and it'll be partly cloudy through the weekend. 90 on Sunday. 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

0: I'm not kidding you. She walks around like she's in her 60s. And how old are you?
1: I'm over 108.
0: Are you catching that? Susan Brown Young, she's 108 years young.
1: They renewed my driver's license until 2033.
0: Yeah, she's still driving. And so how do you stay in such great shape?
1: Exercise routine.
0: You catch that? Exercise is key.
1: I think I've been doing it for the last 20 years. When I retired, I said, well, now I walked around that classroom for 30 years, and I'm not going to sit down.
0: Yeah, she was a teacher for about 30 years, and she says, I'm not about ready to sit down. And she was married once. What happened?
1: I'm not very good material for men.
0: You would have outlived him anyway.
1: I grow old gracefully.
0: Give it up for Susan at 108.

0: Well, it's time. A lot of people leaving college or leaving high school for that part-time job. Israel here. What was your worst or first?
1: I used to work in a junkyard, and I was a cleanup guy. I had to clean up everything from my dirty diaper to a dead rat, oil spills, all the junk that was out there, and it was a nasty job.
0: Kind of weighing it out, would it be worse than my son's bedroom or no?
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4: Occasional showers today with a high of around 81. And for this evening, scattered thunderstorms are possible. More widespread overnight, low around 66. For your Saturday, 84 is the high, 66 the low, and it'll be partly cloudy through the weekend. 90 on Sunday. 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

0: So you're going to a zoo and you almost trip over some kind of a safety sign. What does it say? Please be safe. Do not stand, sit, climb, or lean on fences. If you fall, animals could eat you and that might make them sick. Thank you. Wait a minute.
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0: a byproduct of sin and addiction, loneliness, because you become isolated. But when you give that all over to the only person who can take it, Jesus Christ, suddenly you might find yourself in front of 100 men in recovery, like artist Ben Fuller.
1: But my favorite scripture that I've found thus far is John 6, verse 6, 8. It says, to whom else shall we go? Right? Peter, hallelujah, says, Lord, I don't know. I don't have anywhere else to go. I've tried everything. I've done everything. It led to nothing. It was lonely when I gave my life to Christ, I'll tell you. It was very lonely. So hard to follow him in those first stages. And now all of a sudden, God is funny. As I held on to him with all I had, right? And some days it was just barely, I was hanging by a nail. But he sent somebody. He sent a reminder. He sent checks with no return addresses. I had no idea where money would come from. Songwriters would slip money in my Bible and say, keep going, keep eating, keep sowing, keep putting gas in your tank, keep spreading the gospel. God will send you provision when you serve him.
0: Yeah, Ben Fuller, only the enemy wants you to think you're alone and isolated. 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
3: Occasional showers today with a high of around 81. And for this evening, scattered thunderstorms are possible. More widespread overnight, low around 66. For your Saturday, 84 is the high, 66 the low, and it'll be partly cloudy through the weekend, 90 on Sunday. 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

Well, the original thing on the back of this pickup on the tailgate, it said, daughter needs a kidney. And then the needs has been painted over with got. So daughter got a kidney. Also in blue, it says, thank you, Willie, for your selfless gift of life.

0: Pastor Derek had this crazy idea of going to a church that was completely different than what he had grown up with or who he had known. So, first of all, what's your church like?
1: Our church is quite unusual. We have a growing number of people from all different types of background in our congregation. I love it. I'm excited about it. I recognize most African-American pastors do not have the experience that we have here at Grace Church. Nonetheless, you know, as followers and disciples of Christ, we have to get out of our circle of comfort, and we have to be able to be willing to get to know folks, grow through life together, and that's what church is all about. And I think, again, if we became intentional about that, I think some of the walls would come down, some of the misunderstanding would come down, but it's probably going to be one act at a time. It might just be, you know what, I'm going to go visit a different church this week than I normally would, or perhaps if I was a pastor, you know what, maybe that brother that I really love, that's really solid, happens to be another color, I'm going to invite him into my pulpit. You know, small little acts like that, I think, could start an absolute revolution.
0: Yeah, Pastor Derek, because we're all one in Christ.
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4: Occasional showers today with a high of around 81. And for this evening, scattered thunderstorms are possible. More widespread overnight, low around 66. For your Saturday, 84 is the high, 66 the low, and it'll be partly cloudy through the weekend. 90 on Sunday. 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We got

0: You know how older people, they're not so into technology. So if they use their smartphone, if they have the capabilities, you don't hear from them much. That's not Sierra's thing. She says her grandmother, Mary, she sends her pictures every single day. Just a headshot of where she happens to be. And then a little caption that says, "I love you from the bagel store. I love you from my front room." And it's just grandma's smiling face. "I love you from the library." Sierra says about her grandma, she's the purest thing on earth, and we have to protect her at all costs.
1: 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I would-

0: Jim Cummings.
1: Mr. Winnie the Pooh, I didn't realize this about him. He often calls sick children in hospitals and talks to them, but he talks to them in Winnie the Pooh's voice. He once called a little girl in the hospital. It was a terminal cancer thing. And at the end of the call, when the phone is handed back, the mom said that was the first time her daughter had smiled in 6 months.
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5: Occasional showers today with a high of around 81. And for this evening, scattered thunderstorms are possible. More widespread overnight, low around 66. For your Saturday, 84 is the high, 66 the low, and it'll be partly cloudy through the weekend, 90 on Sunday. And that's a look at your weather, courtesy of the Heartland Christian Association and Angel 95 FM.

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7: Occasional showers today with a high of around 81. And for this evening, scattered thunderstorms are possible. More widespread overnight, low around 66. For your Saturday, 84 is the high, 66 the low, and it'll be partly cloudy through the weekend. 90 on Sunday. 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
0: Yeah, that's it. 26,000 women last year said no. 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
11: 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And I'm watching him, listening to him love his wife sacrificially, and it dawned on me, he's not getting anything from his wife. Yeah. Claudine was still loving me. I just didn't, in my pride, I didn't think it was enough. But his wife wasn't doing anything for him. She wasn't serving him practically. She wasn't serving him through her words. She didn't even remember his name. Mm-hmm. And yet here was a man day after day after day. And at that same time, that epiphany, the Holy Spirit brought 1 John 4:19 to this hard heart. We love because he first loved us. And the lights came on. The way Bob can love his wife is he's not depending on her to pour love into him. Mm-hmm. He's leaning on God's love, which is superabundant, overflowing love.
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0: 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Worship is at 10:30, where they lift up and honor the name of God. 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For more information, log on to www.ogdenbiblechurch.com or call 785-410-1990. 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
0: Occasional showers today with a high of around 81. And for this evening, scattered thunderstorms are possible. More widespread overnight, low around 66. For your Saturday, 84 is the high, 66 the low, and it'll be partly cloudy through the weekend. 90 on Sunday. And that's a look at your weather, courtesy of the Heartland Christian Association and Angel 95 FM.

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the best in modern worship music from churches and worship leaders around the world. I'm Andy Christman. Thanks for joining me today for worship. I'm excited to have the next 2 hours with you as we lift our voices and sing, as we give our great God the praise that He deserves. Pat Barrett got us kicked off with I've Got a Fire. Now let's hear music from Lindy Cofer and Circuit Rider. Come on, this is worship.

If you'd like to see a list of all the songs that I'm playing on today's show, you can find that list right now at andychrisman.com. While you're there, make sure to check out my podcast. It's called One Degree of Andy. Hey, we're just getting started. More great songs of worship are coming up right now.

0: This is Alan Lears from New Century Bank, 2815 Anderson Avenue in Manhattan. Hebrews 11 says, faith is the substance of things hoped for. Our motto is, faith gives us life. 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

That's music from Chris Brown at Elevation Worship with I Got Saved. I'm Andy Christman. Welcome to worship. The Bible tells us that whosoever shall call upon the name of the Lord shall be saved. So let's continue to call upon the mighty name of Jesus with music now from Hillsong. And this is worship.

Psalm 103 says, "Bless the Lord, O my soul, and forget not all his benefits, who forgives all your iniquity, who heals all your diseases, who redeems your life from the pit, who crowns you with steadfast love and mercy, who satisfies you with good so that your youth is renewed like the eagles." Our God is a God of blessing, so let's bless him in return as we sing, as we give him our praise. I'm Andy Christman. Let's continue to worship.

0: For 25 years, Manhattan's early edition restaurants have been serving up the best sizzle in town. Breakfast, brunch, or lunch. They're open Tuesday through Sunday, 7 a.m. to 2 p.m. They're serving up delicious food at two Manhattan locations, at the south end of 4th Street and just off Kimball Avenue in the Candlewood Shopping Center. 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

That's music from The Belonging Co. with The Joy. I'm Andy Christman. Thanks for joining me today for worship. If you'd like to see a list of all the songs I'm playing on today's show, you can find that list at andychristman.com. Here's brand new music from Elevation Rhythm. It's called Father's House, and this is worship.

waited patiently for the Lord, and he inclined to me and heard my cry. He drew me up from the pit of destruction, out of the miry bog, and he set my feet upon a rock, making my steps secure. He put a new song in my mouth, a song of praise to our God. Many will see and fear and put their trust in the Lord. Blessed is the man who makes the Lord his trust, who does not turn to the proud, to those who go astray after a lie. You have multiplied, O Lord my God, your wondrous deeds and your thoughts toward us. None can compare with you. Let's continue to sing our praises to our one true God. I'm Andy Christman. This is Worship. Here we go.

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